This is the story of El Luto, a man who was born to be hunted like a wild animal because he was poor. But he refused to accept his fate, and today his honor has been restored.

that mama, she got it sticking in the cameraman. 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And he's up there. What's that? Hawaii.

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crazy, pizza, locomía. Locomía, get your body groove, get up on the groove, get into the mood, get it. Locomía, get your body groove, an abanico, super groove, and

place where we can be free and not be judged. And when I look behind those turntables, I know everything's gonna be okay. 'Cause damn, that DJ made my day.